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2: Him being a player, a cornerstone player that you could build around. And so when you have that opportunity, it's almost, I mean, getting the pick out of all of those very deep, very talented draft, it's an opportunity to do something big for your organization, your franchise going forward. And so that at number five, when the draft, quote unquote, really starts, I think is important for whatever team, whether it's the Clippers or someone that they trade up with or trade down with. Getting that pick at number five right when you have all that talent sit in front of you is pretty important. Cam Smith of Chicago Sports Network is going to join us on the other side. We'll see what the Bulls are planning to do at that number four pick. Are they taking Caleb Wilson? We'll talk to him about that next here on BetMGM Tonight.
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2: 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The NBA draft happening tomorrow night. 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Brad Evans and myself, Kate Constable. Thank you to Brian Bush, Cameron Salerno, and Cam Smith for joining us.
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7: And I got news for John Calipari. 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
0: There's no off-season for Razorbacks football. 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We don't give you national filler. 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
1: 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Razorback opinions welcome. Bad takes will be marked accordingly. 92.1 The Ticket and The Ticket app. September 5th, the Hogs are back. It's grills firing up before the sun rises. That first cold one in your hand. Celebrations on Dixon Street. And the feeling that this year might be different. New coach, new edge, new energy. From the tailgates to the hog walk, this is what we've been waiting for all year. And we've got you covered every snap, every hit, every touchdown. 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And we are your church. NWA's home for the Razorbacks is 92.1 The Ticket and The Ticket app. Your morning deserves better than scrolling through your phone in the parking lot, pretending to wake up. 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
1: This is kind of an interesting year for the SEC. 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
7: A better life with Dr. Sanjay Gupta.
8: For years, we've been talking about both the positive and negative effects of being on social media. And I would say, by and large, for older adults, social media is net positive. Not all positive, but net positive. Helps them keep in touch with friends and stay social. But for younger people, social media use, especially heavy use, tends to be net negative. In fact, according to this year's World Happiness Report, youth who use social media more than 5 hours a day reported a lower level of well-being. And researchers who study this sort of thing found that many teens wish these platforms didn't even exist, and yet they can't seem to stop using them. Experts we talked to largely suggested two things. Ideally, along with your friend group, take some time offline. Also, try to recurate your algorithm, so it shows you posts that'll make you feel good. I'm Dr. Sanjay Gupta, helping you live a better life.
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to get you up at 3 a.m. Eastern Time. Here on What's Up on Sports Tonight, Youngest in Charge, Linnell Willingham rocking out with you. A lot more to get to here in the final hour as we reset things. What a night it has been. We told you, though, man, this was going to be a wild

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5: A colleague of mine went to a meeting of the primetime seniors the other week. There are programs like this all over the country for people in their 60s, 70s, 80s, and beyond to stay active. It's not just something to keep older folks busy. It helps to keep their bodies in shape and their brains sharp. Showing up with a good attitude is a must, and research shows that having the right mindset actually does lead to better physical aging. So if you need some suggestions to boost your positivity, experts we talked to recommended focusing on goals, which can boost your confidence. Practice gratitude, they said. One of the seniors my colleague met told her that just waking up in the morning is, quote, better than the alternative. That's true. Focus on the things you can control. Diet and exercise, and very importantly, surround yourself with positive people, because that can be contagious. I'm Dr. Sanjay Gupta, helping you live a better life.
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0: brought to you by Panini America, the official trading cards of the Dan Patrick Show. If you would like to get a photo taken with the New York Knicks players at the Fanatics Fest for $935, you can get a picture with Jalen Brunson. Karl Anthony Towns, a bargain at $338. How about Josh Hart? $283. Mikal Bridges, $283 as well. How about Mitchell Robinson? $169. Jose Alvarado, $169. And if you want a bargain, Landry Shamet, $142 for a picture. Yes, Paul.
1: Rarely can you see a person's worth be broken down into numbers this drastically. Imagine you're Landry Shamet, you're all excited to be there, and you see the Brunson table.
0: No, but then you see, wait a minute, Jose Alvarado is 17. He's $27 worth more than I am? Yes, Paul.
1: So when they're deciding on Brunson and they say, you know what, 1,000 is gratuitous. Let's not go with 1,000. Let's go with 935 bucks. How is that decided?
0: I don't know. I don't know how much Brunson gets and how much Fanatics Fest will get off the top there as well. Yes, Dylan.
2: Yeah, those seem like very arbitrary numbers. Like Shamet, you can just round up to a buck 50, call it a day. 142.
0: I think you got to go 899 for Brunson. Yeah, Paul.
1: Can I parlay Shamet and Brunson for 1,000? Can I roll that up?
3: Reasonable.
2: I can't.
0: Who's in the confessional here? Todd, you're in the confessional.
3: Sounds like I am.
0: Yeah. Coming up, we'll talk to the commissioner in about 10 minutes from now. NBA draft coming up tonight. Who will be the number one pick overall? Still in doubt. 2 hours in the books, one more to go on this Tuesday.
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11: It's where Ryan Silverfield and I 100% agree. 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
15: Finally, the Bucks trading Giannis Antetokounmpo and Bobby Portis Jr. to the Heat for four players, including Tyler Hero and Khalil Ware, three first-round picks. That includes a 13th overall pick in tonight's draft, a pick swap, and second-round pick. Timberwolves sending Julius Randle in the 28th pick in the draft to the Nets in a three-team trade with the Bulls. Mavericks finalizing a deal to hire Michigan's Dusty May to be their next head coach. At the FIFA World Cup, Lionel Messi scored two goals to become the World Cup's all-time leading goal scorer, leading Argentina to a 2-0 win over Austria. Baseball, Dodgers smacked a couple of homers, beat the Twins 2-1. Manager Dave Roberts said they took great at-bats throughout the game.
16: We didn't put up any crooked numbers, but, you know, it was good to see just better at-bats. And hopefully that carries over into tomorrow.
15: White Sox walk it off, beat the Guardians 6-5 in Chicago. That's sports. I'm Ron DeMoss.
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17: Yeah, we're calling this, Dan, the Commissioner Tracker.
1: This show and when I was at ESPN?
5: No, just the new version of this show. So
1: 20 years.
5: Yes. Commissioner Silver has been the commissioner since 2014. He's been on the show 9 times, Dan.
1: Okay. All right.
5: Rob Manfred, Major League Baseball,
1: yeah.
5: 6 times on this show. Okay. Possibly 7th, one's in question. And the NFL commissioner, Roger Goodell, I'll let you guess.
1: Well, none with me.
5: None would be correct because we don't count it if another host is here.
1: But is it just a coincidence that when Ross Tucker hosted, he came on?
5: I don't think it is because, and I remember this pretty well, Fritzy sent in the request and he specifically said, we have a guest host, to let them know, to be fair, that's Fritzy doing his job, to let them know you're not in. Hmm. And we got a yes back.
1: Dang.
5: Oh, man.
1: How do I not take that personally?
5: Nah, you should.
1: Yes, Todd.
10: Especially when they said, to be clear, so it's not Dan hosting tour. It's going to be someone other than Dan. So I said, yeah. Okay, let's do 11:20.
1: I mean, I'm fair. I'm fine with that if they just say that Commissioner doesn't like Dan. Then we won't bother them. Well, I tell Todd, I said, don't even bother with it. You know, I have a relationship with Manfred and Silver. I feel like I can ask them some questions and they'll actually give me an answer. You know, if I don't have the NFL commissioner, then I'm the one show that he doesn't do. That's okay. Dylan, what?
5: This should help.
1: Well, it doesn't matter.
5: Right.
1: Like he can't come on less than he's come on. Right? Zero is zero. And don't do this. Promise me. Look at me. I don't want the commissioner on the last show that I do. I don't want that.
10: I will make a note. We could do the second to last day.
1: No.
10: Like that Thursday. Super Bowl.
1: No. Yes, Paul.
5: I got to jump in here then to protect Fritzy. How about with...
1: No.
5: 6 months left, if the commissioner is not on the show by that point, we rescind the invitation.
1: I know. He's had an opportunity to come on. He has chosen not to come on. He goes on every show. I don't know what he's afraid of. I don't know why he doesn't like me. But no. We don't need him. If he comes on, great. I've shared the podium with him a few times. I'm harmless. Sometimes. Yes, Todd.
10: You ask tough questions that require additional thought. There's no softballs, and that's probably part of what happens. It's like you don't want to have to be put on the spot and answer questions of what people really want the answers to.
1: It always sounds good. You know, when I first started out the mothership, it'd be like, oh, man, we're going to have the commissioner on. And then for the most part, they don't say anything. David Stern did because I had a relationship with him, and I could poke him a little bit. But I've known Adam Silver for over 30 years, 35 years maybe. I remember when he worked at NBA Entertainment. And this is the only interview outside of ESPN that he was going to do today. But he also knows that I'll ask some questions that maybe are uncomfortable or he's willing to answer. Rob Manfred the same way. I appreciate that. I don't want to waste this audience time. I don't want somebody dancing around a topic here. And if you come on, you want to answer the questions, great. If you don't, it's okay. My career will be fine. It'll be complete. I don't need to go, well, you know, the one that got away. Roger Goodell is a busy man, and if he wants to go on other shows, good for him. Whatever he's comfortable doing. Yes, Dylan.
13: I wouldn't take it personally. I think it's just business.
1: Am I the Jaylen Brown? It's just business. Yeah, Paulie.
5: I actually think Dylan is right. I think the NFL sometimes wants to play to the lane that is the easiest with interviews and not, you know what I'm saying?
1: I get that.
5: It's actually a total compliment.
1: I know, but it's almost like I wish they would just say to Todd, hey, Todd, he's not going to go on with Dan. Then and just say ever, period, and it's okay. There are people who don't come on the show for, you know, a variety of reasons. Probably most notably the questions that are asked. That's okay. Well, I don't know if I would be going on a show where I had to answer questions that, you know, I was uncomfortable. I mean, even with Wyndham Clark, I wasn't dancing around the crowd, but I'm sure there were people handlers saying, you know, can let's not spend so much time on the crowd at the U.S. Open. Well, that was the story. I mean, he fought through that. That was an important part of him winning that championship. Yes, Dylan.
13: Is there a one that got away in the guest department? Obviously not Goodell, but, you know, anyone else?
1: Well, you would want Jordan on. Yeah. And you know what? I don't rule that out. I think maybe at the end of the, you know, career, maybe Mike will join us. Yes, Tom.
10: It could be a coincidence if you're not available all the time. Just sometimes just every single specific day and time of looking at it just is not a good window.
1: You are right.
10: Can he do something 3 a.m. on Thursday?
1: Who has their number one pick tonight? Who goes number one, Todd?
10: That would be A.J. DeBanza.
1: All right, Dylan?
13: Got to go with the odds. I'm going DeBanza.
1: All right, Marvin?
17: DeBanza.
1: Paul?
5: Yeah, the same.
1: Yeah, I'm going to say DeBanza. That makes the most sense, but that doesn't mean that's what the Wizards do. This day in sports history, Paul.
5: Just one for you, Dan. President Nixon in 1972 signed Title IX Act into law.
1: Okay.
5: There it is.
1: Let's see. 1963, Jimmy Pearsall hit his 100th career home run. He circled the bases backwards. They allowed the home run to count, but he got ejected from the game. 2016 on this day, the 76ers select Ben Simmons. most goals in a World Cup, Paul. Anybody have five?
5: Five. Happened once. Oleg Salenko of Russia against Cameroon in 94. Five goals.
1: All right, let's go around the room. Todd, did you learn anything today?
10: I learned from you. Do not underestimate Pat Riley as he went big game hunting once again, bringing the Greek freak to Miami.
1: Dylan.
13: I never thought I'd say this, but my fate is in Dave Matthews' hands.
1: Yes. I haven't heard back from him. Marvin.
17: You take it one season at a time.
1: Paul, what'd you learn today?
5: Shiny, happy people.
1: Dude, that's a bad song. Todd, what did I learn?
10: ESPN's Vincent Goodwill says the Bucks got about as much as they could for Giannis, who was going to leave anyway.
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22: Finally, the Bucks trading Giannis Antetokounmpo and Bobby Portis Jr. to the Heat for four players, including Tyler Hero and Khalil Ware, 3 first-round picks. That includes a 13th overall pick in tonight's draft, a pick swap, and second-round pick. Timberwolves sending Julius Randle and the 28th pick in the draft to the Nets in a 3-team trade with the Bulls. Mavericks finalizing a deal to hire Michigan's Dusty May to be their next head coach. At the FIFA World Cup, Lionel Messi scored 2 goals to become the World Cup's all-time leading goal scorer, leading Argentina to a 2-0 win over Austria. Baseball, Dodgers smacked a couple of homers, beat the Twins 2-1. Manager Dave Roberts said they took great at-bats throughout the game.
23: We didn't put up any crooked numbers, but, you know, it was good to see just better at-bats. And hopefully that carries over in tomorrow.
22: White Sox walk it off, beat the Guardians 6-5 in Chicago. That's sports. I'm Ron Tomas.
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24: Welcome in to Black and Abdallah here on Westwood One Sports, the Westwood One Sports app, SiriusXM Channel 375, and all of our great radio affiliates around the country. I'm Chris Black along with Adam Abdallah, broadcasting live from downtown Chicago on the air until 3 Eastern, hanging out with you. If you want to join the show today, you can call or text the show at 310-840-4910. Big day in the NBA. The NBA draft, the first round is this evening, 8 Eastern, live from Barclays Center in Brooklyn, New York. So we'll have the NBA draft tonight. And last night, we had a huge trade in the NBA as the Milwaukee Bucks are sending Giannis Antetokounmpo to Miami for a package of players and picks going back to Milwaukee, and the Miami Heat announcing themselves as a team trying to compete for a championship. They now land another star. It seems like, you know, we always say that players go to the coast when in free agency. The Miami Heat always find a way to land the next star to be the face of their franchise. So Giannis to the Heat, big trade that went down last night.
28: Yeah, this is their first time getting a big name since Jimmy Butler, I would say. Jimmy Butler was the last time they acquired a big name star. This is a team that's been in the play-in tournament the last 4 years. They made it to the finals in 2023. But this is a team that has always, you know, Pat Riley has always been able to find a way to get top talent that is upset, whether they want to admit it or not. Giannis has wanted to admit it or not, to find a way to get that disgruntled superstar to come to Miami to play, quote, heat culture, right? And to find a way to get that guy to play for Miami. And now they've done it again.

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2: 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The challenge was created by entrepreneur and author Andy Frisella, who calls it a, quote, transformative mental toughness program and an Ironman for your brain. So here's what it entails. 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Quite a challenge. We asked CNN fitness contributor Dana Santis about this, who reminded us that sustainable fitness isn't about punishment or proving discipline through extremes. 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

0: more players and younger players that they can build around, cheaper players as well. I think it was a smarter, shrewder move to go with what the Heat offered. So I think the Bucks, made the right selection between the two suitors for Giannis's services. Go with the Heat over the Seas. So a lot of people in Boston are listening right now to BetMGM Night, probably driving off the nearest cliff and in the Atlantic Ocean because they vehemently disagree with that perspective.
1: Yeah, I was of the camp that the right move was trading with the Boston Celtics and getting someone like Jaylen Brown, who's a cornerstone player and you can really build your franchise around. But I don't hate that. I mean, they got a haul back from Miami. And so I don't hate that move at all. In hindsight, I kind of like it even more so than just the Jaylen Brown, because like you said, you have a lot of young players that still have, a lot of development to go. But if you believe that your organization can develop players, you might have some gems on this roster in 3-4 years from now. Plus they cost less. You can build around them. And you have a couple of players in a very talented draft class. Whereas you wouldn't necessarily have that with the Boston Celtics. And really the big piece is Jaylen Brown. And so now, Brad, it is going to be interesting to see what ramifications happen. If there's any fallout between Jaylen Brown and the Boston Celtics, how fractured is that relationship? I think those are all things that we're going to see kind of come to fruition and have answers for over the next couple of days. And see if maybe there's other teams out here after the draft that are interested in going after Jaylen Brown, or if he's okay staying in Boston, because you get put on the chopping block and it's kind of difficult to go back and say, all right, yeah, I'm bought into this organization. I'm bought into all of you people who wanted to trade me.
0: Well, I will say this, Kate. I think it's entirely on the table that Jaylen Brown gets dealt tonight. During the NBA draft. I think that is not necessarily a foregone conclusion, but it's certainly within the range of outcomes, to say the least. And this is what I love about the NBA draft. I know the NFL was highly active in the trade market in the opening round this year, which was kind of a rarity, but the NBA don't give a bleep. They are always wheeling and dealing a lot of packages of veteran players, a lot of packages with draft picks that are already made or in the midst of being made. So buckle up, folks. It's going to be a roller coaster ride of fun tonight and unpredictability. That is just par for the course with every NBA draft, which I feel is the best draft of all the professional sports drafts. And that might be a spicy hot take for a lot of you listeners out there.
1: Yeah, and it's also par for the course for this to be a roller coaster here on BetMGM tonight. And we are with you for the next 5 hours. We want to hear from you. What are your expectations next season for the Heat with Giannis now in the mix? 310-840-4910. You can text, you can call. Tell us what you think. Coming up on the other side, Anthony Broom, who covers Michigan for the Wolverines on 3, joins us next. 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
6: 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And science says therapy is great for a healthy mindset. So enjoy this 14-second session on us. I think you've done everything right and absolutely nothing wrong. In fact, anything that hasn't gone your way could probably be blamed on your father not being emotionally available because his father wasn't emotionally available, and so on. And now that you're calm and healing, you're probably driving better too.
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